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She never closed her eyes in sleep till we were all in bed. And on party nights till we came home, she often sat and read. We little thought about it then, for we were young and gay, just how much Mama worried when we children were away. We only knew she never slept, and when we were out at night, that she waited just to know that we'd all come home all right. Why, sometimes when we'd stay away till one or two or three, it seemed to us that Mama heard the turning of the key. For always when we'd step inside, she'd call and we'd reply. But we were all too young back then to understand the reason why. Until the last one had returned, she'd always keep a light. For Mama couldn't sleep until she'd kissed us all goodnight. She had to know that we were safe before she went to rest. But she seemed to fear the world might harm the one she loved the best. And once she said, when you are grown, to women and to men, perhaps I'll sleep the whole night through, I may be different then. And so it seemed that night and day we knew a mother's care, that always when we got back home we'd find her waiting there. Then came the night that we were called together round her bed. The children are all with you now, the kindly doctor said. And in her eyes there gleamed again that old-time tender light that told that she'd been waiting just to know we were all right. She smiled that old familiar smile and prayed to God to keep her children safe from harm throughout the years, and then she went to sleep. My dream is a treasure.

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This is DJ Twisted Soul Sister from the show formerly known as the Chocolate City Show. 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

is Emmylou Harris. This is an old song that I did with the Birds when I was in fear of getting my life taken away from me. Sometimes all you can do is sing gospel music.

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Entering from High Street or from Harmony Place, there's Hatch Space for woodworking, First Proof Press for printmaking, the Wheelhouse Clay Center, Vermont Center for Photography, dining at Harmony Loft, and even pinball at Gravitate Pinball Arcade. 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
3: 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And we'll be forever grateful. And we'll send you a sticker as well. All right, help us out. 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
1: I've got the horse right here. His name is Paul Revere.
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2: 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A remarkable 379 album set complete with music and lyrics, so you can sing along as Gord sings every song ever written. You get Midnight in Moscow, Bits and Pieces, and Happy Birthday. And now for the first time, a special offer of unreleased Gord Lightfoot versions of some of the great songs of all time.
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nice to eat. You'd better duck when I show up, the goo goo muck.

Oh, hello there. You are listening to The Wreck of the Edmund Fitzgerald. My name is Wendy Del Formaggio. This is WVEW, Brattleboro Community Radio. Thanks so much for tuning in. I've been here since 7 o'clock if you're listening on Sunday. That's Brattleboro time. If you're listening on Friday, I've been here since 11. This is a 2-hour show. If you're listening somewhere else and it's not Brattleboro time, I don't know what time I've been here since, because I don't know where you are. This radio program is part 2 of a show I did last week, continued, called Attack of the Killer Comps. Thanks to Rich in Washington, radio host on KBOO in Portland, Oregon, for giving me that title. So I guess we'll call this Son of Attack of the Killer Comps. This is all music coming from some of my favorite compilations, which is like a mix CD that a record company made for you. For you. This is the final program of The Wreck of the Edmund Fitzgerald. I'm going off the air. I may be back. I don't know. But I got a lot going on. I need to take a break. I'm still going to be on the radio, just not here. If you want to hear more stuff from me, you can listen to my show that's on WFMU. It's called Wreck Your Own Adventure. Do you detect a theme? Perhaps you do. And it's still hosted by me, Wendy Del Formaggio, and I still do it from Bellows Falls Yacht Club in Bellows Falls, Vermont. You can go to WFMU.org/drummer and find me there. 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Stay in touch. The email address, well, I'll give you the one that is associated with my other radio show, because then you know it'll get there. Send an email to wreck@fastmail.com. Again, that's wreck, as in wreck your own. But don't type in wreck your own. It won't get wreck. Just like, am I over-explaining this? Probably. Have you met me? Big thanks to everyone at WVEW who helped me get on the air and do this show remotely. You are wonderful people. It's not too early to do the station ID, is it? No, I don't think so. 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Also, streaming online at wvew.org. What did you hear in this last hour? What was happening? I ended that set with some French music from Jacques Tolleau, who was part of Don Cherry's, what do you call it? Something, hold on. Don Cherry's New York Total Music Company. That song was called Cécile, and it comes from a fantastic compilation called Strain, Crack, and Break. Music from the Nurse with Wound List, Volume 1, came out on Finders Keepers Records. That song originally appeared on Tolleau's album. Let's see if how much of my French pronunciation I've carried over from high school. Quand le sang devient aigu, j'étais la girafe à la mer. What the hell does that mean? My French isn't that good, so I ran it through Translate. Let's see if this is helpful. All you French speakers, tell me, is this accurate? When the sound becomes high-pitched, throw the giraffe into the sea. Even if it's wrong, I really like that.
We heard from Spirit before that with a song called Space Child, which comes from a CTR Caroline True Records compilation called John Savage's Space, Light Years from Home. Leah Bertucci before that with Cardinal Direction from a fascinating compilation called The Sky Was a Mouth Again, put out by the Irish label Diet of Worms. And this compilation contains an international lineup of experimental artists reimagining Richard Berry's 1955 single, Louie, Louie. Okay. We heard some music from the first Ethiopeak compilation. If you don't know about Ethiopeak, go to the record store right now. See if they have it in the comp section. This was Ethiopeak 1, Golden Years of Modern Ethiopian Music, 1969 and 1975. The Buddha Music label has released, 20 of these collections, and they're all really good. That was Muluken Malese with, let's see if I can pronounce this. This is like sort of French. With Tetie Mare. Yeah, that sounds about right. Can before that, the Holger Zukai edit of A Spectacle. Pretty short version of that one. Coming from one of my favorite compilations that I've had for, 20 something odd years now. In heavy rotation in the Wendomobile all the time. That's Disco Not Disco Volume 2, Left Field Disco Classics from the New York Underground on the Strut label. Volume 1 is really good too. I like Volume 2 a little better. A couple years ago, I was shopping around at Turn It Up in Brattleboro, and Carson, the proprietor, shoved this comp CD in my hands. It cost all of $5. Can I say that on the air? I just did. He's like, you need this. It's called Cherry Stones Rocks, 15 Rare Psych and Progressive Gems. That was the opening track, which some of you who are big fans of DJ Shadow's album Introducing will recognize. That was Pew, P-U-G-H, with Love, Love, Love. Some Funky Fraulein's before that, Volume 1 of that collection, Female Beat Groove Funk in Germany, 1968 to 1978. That was Mariana Mate with Jeder Hot and Andern Schmei. What does that mean? I don't know. I don't have time to look it up. You can look it up, or maybe you don't even have to because you speak German. You're like, duh, Wendo, I know what that means. Well, good for you. We heard some Pakistani music from a Sublime Frequencies compilation called Pakistan Folk and Pop Instrumentals 1966 to 1976. That was The Bugs with Theme from Do Raha. Randy and the Rest before that with The Vacuum featuring the sounds of an actual vacuum cleaner. From the Arf Arf 1995 compilation. Cover art by comic book artist Wayno. That was Only in America, name of that compilation. Before that, something from the Bear Family comp called Destination Forbidden Planet, 37 Outer Space Shock Treatments. That was Moondog by the Gamblers. Before that, a song from a compilation that is a bootleg. You cannot buy it on Discogs. It's not even like officially listed on Discogs because they don't like to put bootlegs on there. It's called Songs the Cramps Taught Us, Volume 1, and it's a whole bunch of songs that the Cramps either completely covered or pulled out bits and parts of to make their music. That was Ronnie Cook and the Gay Lads with Goo Goo Muck. Maurice King and his Wolverines with a previously unissued track with vocals by Ruby Jackson. That was I Feel So Good. That comes from the OK Rhythm and Blues Story
from OK Records, 1949 to 1957. Some New Orleans music before that from a great, great two-disc collection on Sundays Music called Get Low Down, The Soul of New Orleans, 1965 to 1967. Mostly Alan Toussaint-related stuff, a lot of it on the Sansu label originally. That was Betty Harris with Bad Luck. Rhino put out some instrumental CDs, I don't know, in the 90s, I want to say. And that was Rock Instrumental Classics Volume 4, the Soul Edition. That was Booker T and the MGs doing their song Time is Tight, which was covered very nicely many years later by The Clash on Black Market Clash, the last song on the B-side, if I'm remembering correctly. Lonnie Smith covering Aretha Franklin, her song Think. That was an instrumental version from a collection called Blue and Soul. EMI and Blue Note put out a bunch of like blue and fill in the blanks. And I got one of them. Actually, I got more than one of them. That one was, like I said, Blue and Soul. Hear it through the grapevine. It's like really good jazz stuff. I have a three disc compilation that my friend One Mike Tango got me for my birthday many years ago that Rhino put out called The Look of Love, the Burt Bacharach Collection. Oh, it's so good. And we heard Gene McDaniels from that collection doing Tower of Strength, which I love. I love his vocal delivery on that song. It's so melodramatic. And that was a big hit for Mr. McDaniels in 1961. Lou Rawls before that from a nice vinyl copy of the Best of Philadelphia International Records that I bought at Turn It Up a bunch of years ago for $5. That was Lou Rawls doing his big hit, You'll Never Find Another Love Like Mine. I hope you were listening to that in headphones because it was beautiful. And then you heard the stuff I always open this show with. That brings us up to date. Hey, on Friday, this past Friday, I was at Epsilon Spires for a fan-frickin-tastic. I could say that on the air, right? I just did. Fan-frickin-tastic show. Three acts. Final one, which totally blew me away, because I didn't really know their music very well, was Major Stars. Holy cow. They're out of Boston. They're on the Drag City label. But earlier this year, there was a compilation that Spooky Tree put out called Mass Eye and Ear. It's all Massachusetts bands. It's really good. Trinary Systems on there, Sunburn, Hand of the Man. And Major Stars is on there too. I'm going to play a song that they perform on this compilation. It's called Give In to the Chaos. If Major Stars comes back, or if you're listening to this elsewhere and they come to your town, they're having a little tour right now. Go see them. If you want heavy guitars and superb, kind of high-pitched female vocals, where the music is like this onslaught of feedback and noise, but it's like somewhat controlled, and the vocals are like almost like Iron Maiden, then you want to go see Major Stars. They're pretty awesome. Let's hear that song right now. Again, you're listening to Son of Attack of the Killer Comps, all stuff from compilations. On this, the final episode of The Wreck of the Edmund Fitzgerald, my name is Wendy Tulp-Fermaggio. This is WVEW, and this is Major Stars.

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It's called Wow and Flutter.

You are listening to The Wreck of the Edmund Fitzgerald. My name is Wendy Del Formaggio. This is WVEW. This is the final show that I'll be doing, at least for the foreseeable future. Many thanks to everyone at WVEW for helping me get and stay on the air, especially doing this remotely, because I'm here at the Bellows Falls Yacht Club. Big thanks to you, people who are listening. Come to wfmu.org/drummer. You'll find me there in the future, and in the present, and in the past. My show there is called Wreck Your Own Adventure. It's on every week, Mondays, 9 to noon. But that's not what you're listening to right now. Big thanks to our underwriters. So many of them here at WVEW. I'll tell you a few. All About Trees. Cindy Hanley, a.k.a. DJ Twisted Soul Sista. 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In the background, we're listening to Air. This is Modular Mix from their EP Premier Symptome. We heard some Canadian music ending that set, from a compilation called Anthology of Experimental Music from Canada. That was Council with a K. A track called Geometry Problems. The Pits before that, from Can't Stop It, Australian post-punk, 1972 to 82. That song was called Words. We heard some Zulu Guitar Blues remastered last year. That was Cowboy Superman with Ntombi Kazafeli. Some TV, anime, and manga new age soundtracks recorded between 1984 and 1993. That was Kaneda 311 excerpt from Gaino Yamashiragumi. Before that, Martin Rev, He of Suicide. That was 1986 from one of the many excellent Caroline True Records compilations, especially the John Savage ones. This was called Do You Have the Force? John Savage's Alternate History of Electronica, 1978 to 82, Volume 2. Berlin Walls with You Don't Have to Live That Way from Promises, Promises, Borders, and Mid Wales Punk, Post Punk, 79 to 83. The Mekons, speaking of Wales, The Mekons, Where Were You? From that big old punk rock rhino box set that came out, oh gosh, what, 2004? Something like that. No Thanks, it's called. I bought that at the old Tower Records on East 4th Street in New York City, shortly before they went out of business. Wasn't my fault. We heard some Nihon New Wave. Dia with Draw the Curve. Some Lost French Synth Pop. That was Corinne with Tell Histoire. Elvis Costello and the Attractions, I Don't Want to Go to Chelsea, from a 1992 Columbia punk rock music comp called The Sound of the City. We heard some music from Southwest Madagascar from a Sublime Frequencies comp called Sapiki. That was Mirasoa and Mahapoteke Eke. Oh, geez, I mangled that. Mahapoteke. Blow. Major Stars opened that set with something nice from the Mass Eye and Ear comp that came out, I think, in February. Yeah, on the Spooky Tree label. That was Give In to the Chaos. And look at that. That's it. That's all I got. Here comes the bed music again. Are you ready? There it is. Music bed. Hooray. If you're just tuning in now, this is the final show. If you're tuning in now and it's Saturday, sorry, Sunday. I don't know what day it is. Sunday. Tune in Friday at 11
p.m. when this show is rebroadcast. 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Thanks, everybody, for tuning in all these many weeks. I have enjoyed being on this here radio station. I hope you've enjoyed listening to it. 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Stay tuned for Hello Young Larva with DJ Damian Gregory and DJ Mutnick if this is Sunday. Thanks, everybody, for tuning in. 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

One evening as the sun went down and the jungle fire was burning, down the track came a hobo hiking, and he said, "Boys, I'm not turning. I'm headed for a land that's far away, beside the crystal fountain."

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In addition to being a grocery store and serving freshly prepared meals, the co-op also offers regular classes and other events for the community. More information is on their website, brattleborofoodcoop.coop, phone number 802-257-0236.

attraction, parading adverts in multicolors, pulverize my eyes and grab them by the collar. We are the whitest, we are the brightest, we are the bestest, then all the restest. 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

Those soapy operas, they got the homebound, oh so spellbound. 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

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I was super buzzed. I was like, hey, I have like a vodka tonic in my hand. I was just going off, and people were just being weak. But dude, I carried you guys. Anyway, I mean, you know, on the floor, I rocked. The chick I was with was not really into it, but I went off. Anyway.

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0: Annie. I know you said yesterday was hard. How are you feeling today?
1: Oh, Erica, thanks. 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

sleeve shirt with horses on the front and some gum and a lighter in the night. And a new deck of cards with girlies on the back, and I sat down and wrote the

had a cold one at the Dragon, some Philippine floor show. And I talked baseball with a lieutenant over Singapore Sling. And I wondered how the same moon outside over this Chinatown affair could look down on Illinois

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0: Hiya, Brattleboro. This is Betsy. 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

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Principal called me after school. He gave me hell. He called me food. He pointed his finger at my face and he starts to sweat.

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Right now, though, we're going to jump right into some music, so stay tuned.

For the Ramones as they are now, well, we've been friends since junior high school. We've known each other for over 10 years now. And about 2 years ago, we were sitting around listening to the radio. We weren't hearing the type of music we used to like, those short songs, the poppy songs. And we decided to put together a band that plays the type of music. And what we did was we combined the feel of those pop songs with hard rock. Hard rock. Hard rock. Hard rock.

0: the sound is very indicative of, you know, what was happening in Southern California at the time too. Were you guys fans of American music? Is that how this all came about?
1: Yeah, because we were playing Swedish punk rock before.
2: I mean, and that's, you sing in Swedish,
1: Yeah, so we were, you know, super influenced by the Californian punk rock style. That's why we started Millencolin. Let's start a band that's, you know, playing Californian punk rock.
2: Yeah, and singing in English.
1: Yeah.
2: It's a good idea because you can get outside of Sweden too. Mr.

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You're tuned in to WVEW LP Brattleboro 107.7 FM. Hope you enjoyed that last hour-long set of music we did for you right there. We start out with Dangerous Rhythm doing Indocumentado and Up and Down. We had the Ramones doing Bonzo Goes to Bitburg and Chasing the Night. Of course, we had the Descendants doing In Love This Way and When I Get Old. We had a couple songs from a band called Smiling Jack called First Time for Suicide and Rainbow Vision. We had the Youthful Offenders in there doing Yarbles and PBR Boot Boys. We had Maximum Penalty doing Burn in Bed and Could You Love Me. We had No Fun at All doing a song called Spirit and a song called Master Celebrator. We had 88 Fingers Louie doing Advice Column and 100 Proof. A couple songs from Melancholin, Mr. Clean, and Otis. And then a couple songs from Funeral Operation, X Ruins Everything, and I Love You. Got more good songs coming up. It's the Busted Muffin Radio Show. 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But we're going to get back into some music now, so stay tuned. It's the Busted Muffin Radio Show.

0: Jesus. I would never pay to go to that event. I really would never pay to go, and I don't think that people should.
1: Do you think that
0: I did take the money, though. I did get paid.
1: Yeah.
0: And that's... Where does that leave me, you know? Well, it leaves me able to pay the rent and keep playing music, so...

0: Well, like Patrick, your original guitarist, right?
1: Yeah, yeah.
0: Is it true or false that he left the band because he kept getting his teeth knocked out?
1: That's
0: by your microphone.
1: That's false.
0: Is it false?
1: It did happen though. He did get his
0: teeth. How many teeth did he lose?
1: He lost. We were playing a show at the Parkside in San Francisco, and I was swinging the mic, and the mic came and hit him up here, and it broke all his, broke like four teeth up front, and he had just all fake ones.
0: Did he continue the show?
1: Yeah. Well, until he started swallowing so much blood that he started passing out.
0: He can only swallow so much blood.

this is the Busted Muffin Radio Show. We're getting ready to wrap it up here. I hope you enjoyed that last 1 hour set of music we left you with. We started out with a band called Actual Psychic Violence, doing a song called Alice and a song called Can Someone Save Me. We had the Office Pricks in there doing Give Me Coffee and Pretty Vacant. Twisted Teens, a band I like a lot called Twisted Teens, doing a song called When the Wire Get Cut and a song called Everyone. We had two from Ezra Furman, Hark to the Music and Jump Out. We had RMFC doing Feeder and Access. We had Bad Operation, of course, doing Brain. And Grandma's Car, Slow Gherkin, doing Trap Like Rats at Myers Flats and Sal Sipwades. We had RX Bandits doing Newsstand Rock and All the Time. We had Riverboat Gamblers, of course, doing Blue Ghosts and the song we used to call Wasting Time. We wrapped that up with Nothington doing two songs, The Lies I Need and a song called A Mistake. Again, this is the Busted Muffin Radio Show. I hope you enjoyed it. 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Again, this has been the Busted Muffin Radio Show. Thank you so much for tuning in. Be careful, be safe out there. 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
8: Yeah.

0: Oh, good morning. Welcome. Step right in to the psychedelic train. This is Smooth Jay coming at ya live from downtown Brattleboro, where we are broadcast live here every Saturday morning from 10 a.m. to 12 p.m. here on WVEW. We are also rebroadcast in our entirety on Sunday night from midnight to 2 a.m. Oh, we got quite a show for you. And when I say we, I mean me. Co-host DJ OBS, a.k.a. Isaiah. This is the third week in a row where he's been on a not-so-secret mission supplying flora and fauna to a space lab. Last week I said it was in the inner stratosphere. That is wrong. There is not an inner stratosphere. Pretty sure it's the outer stratosphere, where he's doing the work of the Lord. And when I say the Lord, I don't necessarily mean that in a religious way. That's actually the name of the company. L-O-R-D. It's an acronym. But you don't really want to know all this. What you want to know is what you're in for. You are in for 2 hours, or at this point, an hour and 45 minutes of pure uncut reggae dub. I suppose it's cut. I was actually thinking maybe I should just do like an entire mixed show. No mic breaks, just pure dub from beginning to end. But I chickened out. Well, maybe not chickened out. It takes a lot of work to do that, and I'm lazy. I have allergies. My brain doesn't quite work the way it should in this season. But it is a beautiful season. Beautiful day here. And why don't we hear a little bit more music, shall we? With Mikey Dread.
1: International control and throughout the world, universal field marshal, who no partial, who played the boy selection without objection.

0: and sisters, good night. I hope you're feeling all right. Now here's Michael Campbell at the control to make things bright and to make you feel all right.
1: Oh my gosh, the music just turns me on.
2: He's got the pickup, the controller, the amplifier, the transducer, and the hassle feather when a sauerkraut comes through.

secret is to make sure your transducer is looser than reducer. And once you got that straight, the tweeter will be sweeter than the heater. Now you get some good quality records with kind of the holes in the middle.

Oh, yeah. That was good old Adrian Sherwood doing the song Majestic 12, released on his 2003 album Never Trust a Hippie on the Real World Records label. And then before that, we heard DJ Don doing Monumental Dub, Stoned Professor Mix, released on the 2001 compilation album Pro Cannabis 4 on the Dope Records label. And then we started off that set with Mikey Dread doing the Saturday Night Style Dub instrumental reggae music, released on the 1979 album Evolution at the Control on the DATC record label. And it is not Saturday night quite yet. It is, in fact, Saturday morning. You're listening to DJ Smooth J. This is Psychedelic Train. You got me for another hour and a half. I did want to say, speaking of Saturday night, looking around town, seeing what kind of music you might be into, I'm very highly interested in what's happening at the Epsilon Spires tonight. Looking at their website and looking at this antiphone trio, which is being listed as a deep listening experience. And it's hard to describe exactly what I'm looking at here, except for it looks like a trio, and one of the gentlemen playing looks like an accordion. The other one looks like they have a violin. And the third gentleman has a 17-string bass. Yeah, that's not a typo, even though typos don't exist on radio. 17 strings. This thing is monstrous. I highly suggest you just go and look at it at Epsilon Spires. You can go online and find it. Epsilon Spires. Anyway, Antiphone Trio tonight. I think I'm going. And maybe you want to as well. And speaking of deep listening experience, that's what you're in the middle of here on our dub set. And we're going to go old school with the good old Bull Wackies All-Stars. Sit back, relax, enjoy.

Oh, yeah. That was Salmonella Dub with their song Push On Through, released on the 1999 album Killer Vision on the Virgin record label. And then before that, we heard two cuts from that interesting period in dub history when songs stopped becoming just B-sides on a 45 or a 7-inch record and actually were put onto albums.

So we heard Joe Gibbs and the Professionals with Schooling the Dub, released on the 1975 album African Dub Almighty on the Joe Gibbs Record Globe label. And then we started off that set, as I mentioned earlier, with Bullwacky's All Stars. And the first cut on their 1976 album, Black Foundation. The song titled Recording Connection. Interesting period. So much to learn and understand and listen to. This is Psychedelic Train. This is Smooth J here until 12 p.m. If you ever need to reach out or just say hi or bye or whatever, a couple ways to do that. 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We usually publish those within 24 hours, sometimes sooner. But right now, we're going to keep going with our all dub show. This one, we're going back to, again, an early 80s classic by our friends Aswad.

All right. You just heard Soul Syndicate doing the song Black Love, released as a 2013 single on the Wackies record label. Or at least I think that's the case. This is one of those things. You could go to SoundCloud and you can find the Soul Syndicate official channel. But like many things related to reggae dub singles, like, there's so much confusing information. So, like, the name of the song is Black Love, but then there's a thumbnail image in which the title of the song is called Black Harmony by Don Ja Carlos and Soul Syndicate on Rouse Records, but none of that is actually indicated on the listing on their own SoundCloud. So confusing. But anyway, what's not confusing is the previous song, A Rocket in Dub, and their song Rocket Number 3, released definitively as a 2002 12-inch single of the same name, Rocket Number 3, on the Italic record label. And then before that, we started off that three-song set with Oswad and their classic Shining Dub, released on the mega-classic 1982 album, A New Chapter of Dub, on the Mango Records label. And if you're just joining us, this is Smooth J. You're halfway through the Psychedelic Train show, where we're focusing... Yeah, it's the first time I've heard that one. Let's try another one. Where we're focusing This is my really bad soundboard. Where we're focusing Oh, there we go. Where we're focusing on reggae dub. we're not going to focus on the soundboard. It's pretty bad. Less talk, more action. Keep on dubbing. That's what Augustus Pablo said, and that's what you're going to hear.

The Brattleboro Food Co-op is a community-owned food cooperative in downtown Brattleboro, owned by over 9,000 active shareholders. In addition to being a grocery store and serving freshly prepared meals, the co-op also offers regular classes and other events for the community. More information is on their website, brattleborofoodcoop.coop, phone number 802-257-0236. The Brattleboro Food Co-op, a proud underwriter of WVEW, your community radio station.

All right, you just heard Bullwacky's All-Stars for the second time in the show, doing their song Disco Dub. Released in that prime era of disco, 1979, on the album Dub Box on the Wacky's record label. And then before that, we heard a relatively recent, or not, I guess, I don't know, is 2016 relatively recent? That's 10 years ago. Oui. The band Dubocage and their song Casio Ma Lies Dub, released on that 2016 album Alpine Dub on the Mouth Watering Records label. And then we started off that set with Augustus Pablo, one of the masters of melodica, and his song Keep Undubbin', released on the 1974 album Ital Dub on the Trojan Records label. And that's what we're doing. We've got about 40 minutes left. This is DJ Smooth J. This is Psychedelic Train. This is WVEW. All those things coming together over the airwaves or the internets, whatever the case might be, into your eardrums. We're going to keep the dub going. This group, or these folks, they're about to hear, I keep on, whenever I'm like listening to another radio station, which is rare, but like I hear these mixes, and then a song jumps out, and I'm like, wow, that's really good, and then I go and I look to see who did it. It's strange how often this duo comes up. They're a band or a group called Pitch Black. And they do a lot of good remixes, including the next one, the 1,000 Mile Dub, based on the International Observer's song. It's called the Stink Mix. Sit back, relax, and enjoy.

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General stuff around the night in the valley. So when the wicked come up and I drink my flesh, they stumble and fall. Run ocean and camp against Zion, Babylon, your time and shall be come.

his sons begotten me. Lord God, you ask for I make mention to Abraham and to Babylon. And he says, blessed be the man that walketh not in the counsel of the ungodly, nor standeth in the ways of sinners, nor sitteth in the seat of a scornful, while I delight in the laws of the Lord God most high, Jah Rastafari. For when it's true, Lord, who am I to take thee and by night? Therefore I must be like a tree that is planted by the rivers of water, that stands firm, cannot be removed by no worm or no germ by no germ. Jah Almighty, protect I in the sight. For Jah said, you cast your lot asunder, so the wicked shall be shaken with lightning and thunder. The words of thy mouth and the meditation of thy heart

And that was, of course, the one and only iRoy. With Leroy Smart doing the song Wicked Eat Dirt, released on the 1976 album Crisis Time on the Virgin record label. And then before that, a modern dub band, I guess you could call them. I don't know. A modern band that definitely keeps it real when they go back to the roots. The Breadwinners and their song When It To Go Dub, released on the 2011 album The Breadwinners Band Meets the Al Capone Disciples on the Breadwinners record label. And then before that, we heard Reso, R-E-S-O-E, and their song Apart From Moor Park, released on the 2011 album The Scent of Memory on the Echo Chord record label. And then we started off that set with the Pitch Black remix called 1,000 Mile Dub of the International Observer song. The Stink Mix, released on the 2009 album Rhythm, Sound, and Movement, Rude Mechanicals, remixed on the Dubhead record label. We're getting close to the end. I almost missed this. Another live music offering for you today, Saturday, June 6th. The one and only legendary Selector D, formerly of the Jamaican music reggae show One Drop, which is on hiatus. Selector D, it's not going away, right? Right? Anyway, tonight there is a open format multi-genre dance party. Free admission. All ages. Bring the kids. Bring the family. From 7 to 10 p.m. at the West River Cafe, the Fire Arts Bakery, 485 West River Road, Brattleboro. It's free. It's dancing. You should go. Okay. We're about wrapping it up here. It's only 15 minutes. We got our friends at Planet Groovitaria coming up at noon to 2. Then Ad Hoc Radio with our man Steve from 2 to 4. And if you need to know who else is playing, because I can't remember it off the top of my head, I can go 4 hours in the future, and that's about it. 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Don't do that. I take no responsibility for that. Okay, we got a couple more songs coming for you. We're going to start off with Linton Kwesi Johnson doing Reality Dub. And then we're going to finish off our set, based on time, with the Laya Project doing A New Day, and that's also a Pitch Black remix from the 2009 album Laya Project. But first, a little Linton Kwesi Johnson.

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1: Hello, this is Bill, and that's Linda. We're here on Saturday, June 6th, 2026, or you could be listening to the rebroadcast on Monday night at 10 p.m. Or if we have this show rescheduled or airing on a future date, we don't know what day it is. Then you might be listening.
0: It is Saturday.
1: Hopefully things are okay there, wherever and whenever you are.
0: Y'all right there, dude?
1: All right. Let's get going. Good show today. We're going to open it up with a great song from a landmark album. I believe it might be 40 years old this year. I'm not sure, but anyway.
0: Something like that, yeah.
1: It is Peter Gabriel and the lead-off track from So. This is Red Rain.

0: That is a group called Pigeon, and the name of that song was Ikanaburu or Kanabore. They are Afro disco funk, a very interesting band that I discovered on an old playlist of mine, but where I heard of that song before that, I have no idea. We also heard the classic Tom Petty and Refugee, Deer Tick with the song called Mary Singletary, and Peter Gabriel started off our set with Red Rain.
1: Yeah, I always loved the way that Refugee by Tom Petty and the Heartbreakers kind of burst out of the gate. Probably among my top 10 favorite like singles, radio songs, not necessarily greatest songs of all time, but just the way it just explodes out of the speakers. I just love that. Anyway, we'll be right back after this important message.
2: 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Oh, yes, the studios of your community radio station, WVEW. 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
0: All right, we're going to keep things going now with Nathaniel Rateliff and the Night Sweats with a song called O.I.

0: All right. A little slice of the 90s there. A memorable song by the Folk Implosion. Best known as a song from a very controversial independent film called Kids that was released in 1995. And it was a followed a group of aimless New York City teenagers over a single day as they engage in sex, drug use, and petty crime.
1: I'm sure. Never saw that movie.
0: You can really relate to that one, can't you, Linda?
1: No.
0: No, you can't. All right. Anyway, and that was called Natural One. And before that, we heard John Martin from his Solid Air album. And that one goes out to our friend Tom up on the seaside of Maine Harbor, or Booth Bay Harbor, I believe. That was called Dreams by the Sea. And we heard from the great Brian Eno, David Byrne collaboration, My Life in the Bush of Ghosts. That was Number 8 Mix. And, wow, we had a long set there. We had Beck with Think I'm in Love. And I guess we started that set off with Caribou.
1: We had Caribou with a song called Odessa. And then we started with O.I. by Nathaniel Rateliff and the Night Sweats.
0: All right.
1: Trying to get in more music than talking.
0: Okay, I'm not really following that game plan exactly, but I always talk too much.
1: Let's follow it.
0: All right, what's up next?
1: Up next is Randall Bramblett with Get In, Get Out.

No more Mr. Lucky, sipping on a warm beer and a cold Cadillac. Headed down to Florida, never looking back. Pass a lady in a long white limousine, working the clip joints on 17. From here to Jacksonville, love in a paper sack.

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0: That is The Jam. They're kind of late in their career with The Bitterest Pill I Ever Had to Swallow. Kind of sounds more like Paul Weller's following band after The Jam, which was Style Council. Really nice song, and it lyrically, I thought it went very well out of Elvin Bishop's Fooled Around and Fell in Love, which was a number one hit with Mickey Thomas from Jefferson Starship on lead vocals there. And we heard Argent, the band appropriately founded and led by keyboardist Rod Argent, with, of course, their big hit was Hold Your Head Up, but that one was called Pleasure. And we heard a very underrated band, I believe, from the late 60s, early 70s, called The Pretty Things from SF Sorrow. That was Balloon Burning. And we started that set off with Randall Bramblett and Get In, Get Out.
1: And you're listening to Planet Grooveteria. We've got lots more music, but want to let you know about something happening tonight, June 6th, from 7 to 10. Selector D will be playing all sorts of music at the West River Cafe, Saxton's Distillery location at 485 West River Road from 7 to 10. All ages are welcome, free admission. They'll be spinning like 80s, house, funk, hip-hop, Afrobeats, you name it. So if you like that, that's 7 to 10 tonight. Up next, we have a band from New Jersey.
0: Well, they're from Philadelphia area, I believe.
1: Jersey.
0: Yeah, and actually, this was a band that Steve Berlin from Los Lobos actually started his career in Philadelphia area playing with. He's not on this song, but this is their big hit from the 60s. The Soul Survivors and Expressway to Your Heart.

0: That is the main ingredient with one of my favorite songs of all time, going back quite a ways, with a song called Everybody Plays the Fool.
1: Isn't that the truth? And some people aren't just playing. They actually are fools, unfortunately.
0: Speak for yourself, dude.
1: Well, okay. Wasn't speaking about myself or you or anyone else.
0: That's okay.
1: Before that, we heard a band called Mountain Grass Unit that our friend John out in Colorado turned me on to recently. They're a pretty new band from down south, I believe. Great bluegrass band. John just saw them out in Vail, I believe, or Aspen.
0: They're playing in New Hampshire, though, in August 15th in Mason, New Hampshire.
1: No, that's incorrect. Sorry. They're playing in Manchester, Vermont at the Green Mountain Bluegrass Festival.
0: Well, I also saw they're playing at... Well...
1: I don't know about that, but yeah, they're at the Green Mountain Bluegrass and Americana Festival, I believe it's called, in Manchester, Vermont. Great lineup there. Railroad Earth is playing. Tony Trischka is playing. Should be really good. Anyway, that's a new song from Mountain Grass Unit called Appalachian Smoke.
0: And we also heard a song called Zebra from the group called Beach House. We heard Mount Joy, who's playing at the Westville Bowl in Connecticut in September with Johnson's song. Salty Dog did See the Storm, and we started with The Soul Survivors and Expressway to Your Heart.
1: And we'll be right back after this message from one of our generous underwriters.
2: 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Their phone number is 802-246-7245, and their website is vtart.com. 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
1: 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All right. Next up, something from a great punk band from the 70s called The Cramps. Just saw that Henry Rollins from Black Fat Flag fame and Ian McKay, who was the front man for Minor Threat and Fugazi, are releasing a previously unreleased album from The Cramps, which was produced by the great Alex Chilton. And it's called Gravest Gravy. And I believe this song is going to be part of that. I'm not sure if it's going to be this version or not. But this is The Cramps leading off a little bit of a punk set here with TV Set.

0: All right, Iggy and the Stooges taking us back to 1969 with that track from their debut album. Before that, we heard another debut album from Blondie, and that was Ex Offender. We heard...
1: And that sounded a lot like Vacation by the Go-Go's.
0: Yeah, I guess I wonder if big influence.
1: Blondie ever decided to sue them.
0: I don't know. I don't think they'd get there too far. Before that, we heard a band called Dr. Feelgood, a British band from the 70s. I guess I'd call them pre-punk. Big influence on a lot of bands, including Gang of Four and others. That was called She Does It Right. We heard Joe Jackson got thrown in there from his debut album, Look Sharp. That was One More Time. And we heard The Cramps with TV Set.
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0: Yeah.
1: We'll see you next week, possibly.
0: All right, and we're going to end with a couple requests. Well, this one isn't by request, but this one goes out to my mom, who is turning 93 this week, or next weekend, and she's still rocking.
1: Still rocking in the free world.
0: Yeah, I don't know if she's listening.
1: Or is it a free world? I don't know.
0: But she has been a New Jersey resident for most of her years, and for like 80 years or something like that. So this one goes out to her. And then after that, we're going to play a request. We just had a request from my younger brother, Tim, for something from the Philadelphia band, the Hooters. So we're going to get to that after this one, which is near and dear to my heart, and it's Jersey Girl.

0: Okay. Stay tuned for Ad Hoc Radio with Steve coming
1: up. Any moment.
0: Any moment now. We hope. La la la la la.
1: Are you going to start singing the music now? Let's see. I'm going to request something then.
0: And the Wichita lineman.
1: Having some technical difficulties.

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Maybe you're streaming out there. This is Ad Hoc Radio, and it's on WVEWLP. That's Brattleboro's community radio station. Thank you for being part of this community on this beautiful Saturday. Looks a little rainy, but we'll tough it out. As usual, Ad Hoc Radio is completely my responsibility. Steve, your host and producer, it is not the responsibility of the underwriters, the board of directors, or the station. Don't bother them about it. If you want to talk to somebody about the content of this show, the best way is to send me an email, adhocradiovt@gmail.com. I love reading those, and I love hearing from our listeners. Well, one of the things I do when I'm not making radio shows here in Vermont is I listen to radio shows. Friday, I was listening to Uncle Bunny on Homespun Friday, 11 to 12. He shouted out to my show. He had heard a track that he decided to play because it resonated for him. And I told him I'd heard it and thanked him for saying hey. And he told me that imitation is the sincerest form of flattery. And here's the thing, folks. He's right. I did feel flattered and honored that he copied my song choice in his show. And it made me think about other ways in which imitation is not such a great form of flattery. Now, last week's show, I featured a Sheryl Crow song. And she was complaining in this song about how AI is making it more difficult for her as a creator, because now we can have AI make a song that sounds just like her. Now, Uncle Bunny and I create our shows 100% using our own experience, our knowledge, our skills, our understanding. We do this because we like taking pride in making good radio, radio we want to listen to. When somebody uses AI, I'll just tell you, in my opinion, they're not applying their skill, experience, or knowledge. They like to be creative, but it doesn't look to me like they want to do any work or take any risks. When somebody chooses to make something with AI, they are implicitly saying, I don't want to invest myself in this. I don't want to work at it or try and maybe fail. I don't care enough about doing something I can be proud of. So I will use this machine that I have convinced myself is a reasonable imitation of care, skill, experience, and knowledge. But this is why it ultimately fails, see? Because in this case, imitation isn't really a form of flattery, but actually more like a fraud. It's a lie. It's a pretense of the exercise of creative judgment, where none actually was applied. It's pitiful. And of course, the headlines are full of news these days. It's not really going to plan, is it? The faked imitation intelligence is turning out to be a lot more expensive than anybody thought. It's certainly probably more expensive than paying people to create, which I think was always the point. Not to replace people's creativity, skill, knowledge, and experience, but to promote a fear. The fear that will keep their wages low and makes creative people accept less than they know they're worth. This is something that has a kind of an important impact on my life. I got paid very well for a long time to be creative, to make things that nobody thought existed before. I don't want younger people to be suffering because of these machines. I'm kind of inspired the way the young people are rejecting this, looks like anyway.
They are wildly opposed to this thieving scam. It's been documented now in multiple graduation speech videos. You can find that stuff online if you like that kind of thing. You know, the kids are all right. And God bless them. God bless every creative person. God bless my niece, Madison. She earned her master's in fine arts from Wichita State University. And I know she cares about AI. I think we all should. So here I am, trying to be proud of a radio show, and thank you for participating by listening. I got the Bad Plus in the background with You Are from Never Stop. I'm going to let you hear the rest of that, and then we got some Joe Jackson and the usual mishmash of other stuff. Happy Saturday.

0: That's Bowie, of course. Get Him to the Church on Time. That's Modern Love. Before that, you had the Dandy Warhols from You Were the Last High. I guess that was the single version. Sorry about that. Before that, we had Peter Gabriel from I.O. Brightside Mix. That's another thing I was reminded of from listening to the radio. I was listening to Johanna's show on Wednesday, and she was playing something off that, and I'm thinking, man, I like that record, and I haven't played anything from it for a while. So that was Peter Gabriel from I.O. Brightside Mix. That was Road to Joy. Before that, we had Stereolab from Instant Holograms on Metal Film. That was Immortal Hands. And then before that, we started this long set with Joe Jackson from Big World. That was Man in the Street. Well, we're going to continue Ad Hoc Radio with some Bachman-Turner Overdrive right after we thank this important underwriter.
1: Hello, this is Eugene Newman, director of the Vermont Jazz Center. 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

That's John Hiatt. He's going to do it again. Yeah. That stood up from Bring the Family. Before that, you had Amy Mann from Bachelor No. 2. That was The Fall of the World's Own Optimist. Uh-huh. Before that, we had The Beatles with Sexy Sadie. Before that was a local band from Connecticut. That's the Mommy Heads from Genius Killer. That was Privilege. Before that, you heard Butterfly Jones. That's a side project of the Dada guys, who I love. That album was called Napalm Springs, and that was All Right. Mm-hmm. And we started that set with Bachman Turner Overdrive, Let It Ride. Won't you let it ride? All right. That takes us to the top of the hour here at Ad Hoc Radio. So it's really important for me to remind you, you are listening to it on WVEWLP. That's Brattleboro's community radio station. And I was inspired to play this song by some recent developments in the news. It looks like the GOP people controlling Congress, the Republicans in Congress, are starting to make some kind of, I don't know, slightly protesting noises against the game show guy's new ballroom that he thinks he needs. Okay. And, you know, thinking about that, and that maybe this is all going to founder because, you know, he's unpopular and he's spending a lot of money on stupid stuff, made me think of this song from Graham Parker and the Rumor. This is I'm Gonna Tear Your Playhouse Down.

go, go, go, go, go.

That's Elvis Costello from My Aim Is True. That was Blame It on Kane. Before that, you heard James Say Something. Before that, we had Green Day from American Idiot. That was What's Her Name? Before that, you heard a local Brattleboro band, Foolin' the World with Apocalypso. That was from their debut CD, which just came out like about a month or so ago. They were just down in the parking lot down there Friday night for Gallery Walk. I don't know if you got to see that. I didn't. I overdid it when I was trying to stack firewood this week and couldn't get myself downtown. But my husband saw them. He said they sounded great. So, sorry I missed you guys. Before that, you heard Howard Jones from the Peaceful Tour Live. That was Like to Get to Know You Well. Before that, we had New Order from Technique. That was Round and Round. Before that was The Grassroots from their Greatest Hits collection. That was Sooner or Later. And then we started out this set with a song about the new ballroom in D.C. That's Graham Parker and the Rumor from Stick to Me. That was I'm Gonna Tear Your Playhouse Down. Pretty soon, room by room. Ad Hoc Radio is going to continue with some Tom Petty right after I thank the wonderful people over there at Turn It Up Records. 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

That's Little Feet. From Waiting for Columbus, that was Mercenary Territory. I've always loved that song. I love that line where he sings, "There must be some kind of man who can't do anything wrong. If I see him, I'll tell him you're waiting." Mm-hmm. I've been in a few relationships. Before Little Feet, you heard Jason Isbell in the 400 Unit covering Van Morrison with Into the Mystic. That was from their album Live at Twist and Shout. Before that, we had Gomez from A New Tide. That was Lost Track. Before that was Steely Dan from Katie Lied. That was Chain Lightning. Before that, we had Carole King from Tapestry. That was Where You Lead. Before that, we started that set with Tom Petty from Tom Petty and the Heartbreakers. That was Mystery Man. Well, it's been another 2 hours here at Ad Hoc Radio. I don't know how the time goes by so fast. Thank you for being part of our radio community. Thank you for listening today. If it's Saturday, that means Mango Madness is next. If it's Tuesday, you got the Shiva Show. Either way, I hope you're having the day you voted for, and I'll be back next week with another 2 hours of Ad Hoc Radio. This is Pat Metheny from We Live Here. This is Here to Stay. He's going to groove us out. Have a good week, everybody.

0: playing at my house. Hey y'all, it's 4 p.m. on a Saturday, and that means it's Mango Madness. Music with a beat, and I'm Mr. Madness, and where's Dr. Mango?
1: And I'm Dr. Mango.
0: There we are. And we got a special treat for you today. Maybe you can figure out what the theme might be based on this song. I don't know. Maybe we won't tell you right away. We'll just play this out for a little bit. But what you probably need to know is that you're listening to WVW LP 107.7 FM. And we're going to get into the music.

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1: I'm Dr. Mango.
0: Yeah, Mr. Madness. And we've just been playing 30 minutes of nonstop music. We start off with LCD Sound System. Daft Punk is playing at my house. Then we had Daft Punk, Lose Yourself to Dance, featuring Pharrell Williams. Then we had Pharrell Williams with Happy, followed by another Pharrell Williams song featuring Justin Timberlake, Brand New. Followed that, Daft Punk featuring Julian Casablancas, Instant Crush, Someday by The Strokes, and then that was just a song, Modern Girls and Old Fashioned Women by The Strokes featuring Regina Spektor. So for those that have been with us for the 30 minutes, we said that we had a theme today. I don't know if anyone picked up on what that theme might be. What do you think, Dr. Mango?
1: I don't think anybody figured it out.
0: Yeah, probably not. Kind of esoteric. But anyway, the theme is we're playing Daft Punk songs with a collaboration. So, you know, we've done that with Pharrell Williams, with Julian Casablancas. And then we play a song by that band, and then someone that they collaborated with. So, I don't know, seemed cool to us at the time, but whatever. Let's get back to the music. Here's Daft Punk with The Weeknd, Feel It Comin'.

All right. Well, we're rounding out, just wrapping up another hour of Mango Madness, Music with a Beat. Before I do, I wanted to share some fun stuff that's happening tonight. Selector D is hosting a open format multi-genre dance party tonight, 7 to 10 p.m. at the West River Cafe. There'll be

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Check it out. Always lots of fun stuff happening in Brattleboro. And we're just about done here. We're going to play our last song in this theme today, all around Daft Punk and who they collaborated with. So let's see. We started this set with The Weeknd and Daft Punk with I Feel It Coming. Then The Weeknd, Blinding Lights. Love Me Harder, The Weeknd with Ariana Grande. Then we just had Doing It Right with Panda Bear and Daft Punk. That was a song, Ends Meet by Panda Bear. And we're going to wrap it up with My Girls Animal Collective, which, you know, itself is a collab among Panda Bear and a bunch of other people. So that's what we're doing. It's great to be with you. Have a great weekend. And we'll see you next Saturday, 4 p.m.

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They have been operating for over 50 years and feature a variety of artists and artisans primarily from Vermont and other parts of New England. They are open Monday through Saturday from 10 a.m. to 5 p.m. and Sunday from 12 to 5. Their phone number is 802-246-7245, and their website is vtart.com. 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

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My name is Tyson. 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Thanks for being here. Got it off to a nice housey vibe to start off with. We're going to keep this going. Right now we're grooving to Capote. This cut's called Get Down, Brother. Toro y Moi after this.

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Fist high, way to start. 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No one tears us apart. 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Dance floors make superstars, but also make generals. Your mission is critical. Lead your people into battle and win it all. All senses high alert. They have fears, your body jerks.

for. 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Yeah, moves on the dance floor. Moves on the dance floor. Moves on the dance floor. Moves on the dance floor.

time to attack, yo. 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Party me, that's a comeback, yo. Bust a bus, bust this, bust that. 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Build a vibe with the livest track. Five life dies and the crowd reacts. Five life dies and the crowd reacts. Five life dies and the crowd reacts. Five life dies and the crowd reacts. Five life dies and the crowd reacts. Now the battle is done. You're the champion. It's Siobhan, number one. We all come together and dance as one.

heard from Gypster with One. Toro y Moi ahead of that with Say That from an album that is now 13 years old. I can't believe it. It's called Anything in Return. It's probably my favorite Toro y Moi album. You're listening to Prismatic Diffusion on Brattleboro Community Radio. Coming up next, Heaven Everett.

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In that last set, we heard from Emma Jean Thackeray with Movement. Kevin Everett before that with Heat Up. And Jimster at the top of that set with One. Rolling into the next set, we are currently listening to Tenderlonious with a Song for My Father.

Tornado Wallace wrapping up behind me with Today. I featured Sui Zen on vocals. Ahead of that, we heard from Obi Onioha with Enjoy Your Life. I found that one on a compilation called Doing It in Lagos, Boogie Pop and Disco from Nigeria. Tenderlonius started off that last set with Song for My Father. And rolling into our final set of the show, this is Midlife with How Long Does It Take? This is Prismatic Diffusion on WVEW. Stay tuned.

next to finish out the show. We've got Kronos Quartet with Laraji from an album of Sun Ra covers, remixes, etc., called Outer Spaceways Incorporated. This one came out in 2024. I'd like to give this one a deeper listen. Let's go out on this. This track's called The Daddy's Gonna Tell You No Lie. Thanks for being here. Prismatic Diffusion. My name's Tyson. It's Brattleboro Community Radio, WVEW 107.7 FM. We'll catch you next week.

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In addition to being a grocery store and serving freshly prepared meals, the co-op also offers regular classes and other events for the community. More information is on their website, brattleborofoodcoop.coop, phone number 802-257-0236. The Brattleboro Food Co-op, a proud underwriter of WVEW, your community radio station.

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1: 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I want to say to everybody, happy Pride Month. It is June, and so I'm going to be highlighting some songs throughout my show today. I won't be too saturated with gay theme music, but most of the songs that I play, even if they're by heterosexual or straight artists, most of them are gay allies. So I just want to say, let's celebrate this month and celebrate all the good work that a lot of people have done in marching and getting equal rights. It's being jeopardized a little bit today by our current government, but we've been through worse, and we will get through this, and we will end up much better. Those are my views, though, not of the radio station. Have to put that disclaimer out there. So let's start the first set off with a group called Maximillion. The name of the album is Take Your Time, and the track I took from that album is Have Fun Tonight. So let that be our goal. Let's just have really good fun tonight and move to the music. And if you're so inclined to get up and do a little moving yourself, hey, I'll join you on the virtual dance floor.

from her 1997 album Surfacing. That was Sarah McLachlan that finished off that set with Building a Mystery. Before that, Kenny Rogers paired up with Kim Carnes and sang Don't Fall in Love with a Dreamer. Then we had Casey Abrams. He was a contestant on American Idol back in the day. I chose the song Simple Life from his self-titled debut album. Before that, Maximilian with Have Fun Tonight, and they're the group that started out with the goal of the DJ Joey Fez Jukebox Saturday Night, having lots and lots of fun tonight. What do you say? That's going to be my theme and my goal. I'm going to put that out there, and I'm sticking to it. Anyway, I hope everybody's having a good day. The weather's starting to warm up, or it's arrived already. But you know New England, you know, if you don't like the weather, wait a minute. So enjoy the weather as it is occurring minute by minute, because it may change at any moment. So anyway, I hope you're having a good time, no matter what it is you're doing and who it is you're doing it with. But I'm going to start my next set, and I'm going to start it with a gay artist. His name is Michael Callen. Actually, he was the lead singer to the group The Flirtations that were pretty popular in the late 80s, early 90s. Michael Callen, unfortunately, was a victim to the AIDS epidemic before the protease inhibitors came out. But he was able to make some pretty amazing albums, and actually he finished off a double CD album just before he passed in 1993. But I'm going to take one of the songs from that double album. The name of the album was Legacy, and the name of this song is The Healing Power of Love.

two back-to-back songs by the group Badfinger finished off that set. The last one was a Paul McCartney-penned song, Come and Get It. Before that was Carry On Till Tomorrow. Before that, The Beatles, Paul McCartney, lead vocal, Rocky Raccoon from the White Album. Then we had Jody Kessler singing about same-sex marriage. And the Ballad of Chris and Pat, it was called. I took it from Jody Kessler's No Solid Ground album. And that's what that was actually before same-sex marriage was passed. The album came out in the 90s, I believe. So, yeah, again, you know, a little scared these days because, you know, a lot of these rights are trying to be overturned by our current government. So it's a little bit frightening. But like I shared in the first break, I was talking about, well, we've gotten through worse, the gay community, LGBTQI community, and we will get through this. And I hope our attitude is to learn something, become better people because of it. But anyway, my views again, out of the radio stations. And before that, I started out the set with a group, and actually it was Michael Callan, who is in the group The Flirtations, excuse me, but this was a song from his solo effort, a Legacy album, and the name of the song was The Healing Power of Love. DJ Joey Faz, first hour of the Jukebox Saturday Night Show, and you're listening to one of the bestest radio stations ever at the end of the dial, 107.7 FM, WVEW, LP, Brattleboro. So I'm going to start my next set out with an artist named Neo. And one of Neo's idols and mentors was none other than the King of Pop, Michael Jackson. So I'm going to play a song from Neo's Year of the Gentleman album, which came out around 2007. And this song has a lot of Michael Jackson energy in it. And you'll agree with me once you start hearing the first couple of notes.

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from his Defying Gravity album. That was Keith Urban with Kiss a Girl. I finished off that set. Before that, smoky voice Mel Torme singing the infamous My Buddy. Then we had Diana Ross, 1980, top 10 hit for her, and kind of one of the national gay anthems, actually, I'm Coming Out. Before that, we had Barbara Streisand, duet with Michael Bublé, with It Had to Be You, taken from Barbara's Partners album circa 2012. Then we had Bruce Springsteen, that started the top of the hour with A Brilliant Disguise. We had top of the hour station ID, PSA announcements, and underwriting spots. And on the other side, we had a couple more songs as well. We had the group Next with the song Wifey, Bonnie Raitt with her 91 top 10 hit, Something to Talk About, from her Luck of the Draw album. Another song by the American Idol alum Casey Abrams with Great Bright Morning. And we started out that set with Neo with Nobody from his Year of the Gentleman album. DJ Joey Fast Second Hour, Jukebox Saturday Night Show you are tuned into, and that is WVEWLP Brattleboro, 107.7 FM. Well, I do have one more set, and I think at the end of the show I'm going to play two longer songs, so I'm kind of, we have two more sets actually, but I'm going to sign out and sign off in between these two. So we'll start this set off with a group called Savage Garden, and this was one of their top 10 hits with I Knew I Loved You.

Thank you for that great message, Michael Franti. That was Hello, Bonjour you just finished hearing. I took that from Michael's Hellfire album. Then I took a track from John Bon Jovi's album Lost Highway. That was We Got It Going On, and he sang that with Big and Rich. Madonna before that with Deeper and Deeper from her 93 Erotica album. Then we had another song from the smoky voice Mel Torme. That was Stompin' at the Savoy. Jim Brickman before that with Your Love, and I started out that set with Savage Garden and I Knew I Loved You. DJ Joey Faz coming to the end of another Jukebox Saturday Night show for a Saturday evening. I do have two more songs I wanted to play after I sign off. Actually, two more songs with the message of love, acceptance, doing some inner work to kind of increase your inner spirit, your inner spirituality of love and compassion, and especially because it's Gay Pride Month, you know, to see what we can do to make this place, this world, this nation, a better accepting place where we accept others' differences, but not only accept, but celebrate them, because that's what makes the mosaic of our life so rich, isn't it? So I'm going to first start out with a song, another song from Michael Callan's Legacy album. This is Love Worth Fighting For, and I'm going to follow that up with Michael Jackson's infamous Man in the Mirror from his Bad album. So everybody, have a great, great rest of your evening. Have an even better tomorrow. Continue, as always, to stay healthy and safe, and I'll see you all next time around. Take care, y'all.

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The Continuous Loop, your spot on the radio for some chill R&B and soul, and whatever else is hanging out at the bottom of my bag. And doggone it, wouldn't you know it's 8 o'clock right now and time to get into the groove, or should we say, kick off those working shoes and forget about the week gone by, because it's another weekend of fun here on the radio. The Continuous Loop, where we got the music you've been hoping for and more. Got good stuff in the queue coming up from Ronnie McNear, Anthony Hamilton, Booker T and the MGs, Gregory Porter. And looking ahead to the 9 o'clock hour, got Barbara Mason and Aretha Franklin. Not to speak of a couple personal favorites like Maya Angelou and Freddie Bryant. So if you're tired of what's on the tube and you had enough of that other radio station, stick around for tonight's Continuous Loop. Got some choice R&B and jazz, just like always, so why not just chill right now with the Sound Principle featuring Richard Anthony Davis, dialing it back to 2016 with Heartbreaking, courtesy of Expansion Records. 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